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1: Now, News of the North, Southeast Alaska's trusted source for local news.
2: From the capital city, I'm Grace Dumas, and here are the stories we're following this hour. A man was arrested in Juneau Wednesday by U.S. Border Patrol officials in an operation that prompted concern among local refugee advocates. In a story by the Juneau Independent, JPD confirmed they were not involved in the federal operation. The man, identified as Jose Manuel Rivera Rivera, is being held at Lemon Creek Correctional Center on a federal hold, though officials have not released details about the arrest or any charges. Local refugee advocates issued safety information following the arrest, while Border Patrol has not yet commented publicly on the operation. Lawmakers have opened a third special session focused on the proposed Alaska LNG project, but no new legislation has been introduced as negotiations continue between Governor Mike Dunleavy's administration and key stakeholders. The latest impasse centers on a proposed corporate income tax affecting some privately owned oil and gas companies. The provision was included in a previous compromise bill that passed the Senate but was opposed by the governor, leading to its collapse. Legislative leaders from both parties say the next move rests with the governor until a new proposal is introduced. Lawmakers are holding only brief technical sessions rather than bringing the full legislature back to Juneau. Supporters of the project say a tax agreement is needed soon to keep the proposed natural gas pipeline on track, while legislative leaders warn that time is running short before the August primary election and the end of Governor Dunleavy's term later this year. Legislation aimed at resolving a decades-old land entitlement issue for five Southeast Alaska Native communities is one Senate vote away from passing Congress. The Alaska Native Landless Equity Act, sponsored by Senator Lisa Murkowski, would allow Native residents of Haines, Ketchikan, Petersburg, and Wrangell to form urban corporations and receive land entitlements that were not granted under the 1971 Alaska Native Claims Settlement Act. The bill has already passed the U.S. House and recently advanced out of the Senate Energy and Natural Resources Committee. Murkowski says years of negotiations over land selections and growing bipartisan support have put the measure in its strongest position yet. If approved, each community would receive about 23,000 acres of federal land and gain the ability to establish settlement trusts supporting health, education, cultural preservation, and community development. Murkowski said the legislation fulfills a promise left unfinished for more than 50 years, though some opponents remain concerned about transferring federal land into private ownership. State transportation officials warn that the Back Loop Bridge will be closed to all traffic during the anticipated Glacial Lake outburst flood, while Brotherhood Bridge will remain open to vehicles but closed to pedestrians for safety.
3: We don't want folks gathering on the bridge. Last year, we did have some tree strikes that sent branches over the railing, so it's pretty hazardous for pedestrians. But we realize it's a critical infrastructure link for the community, and so we're going to keep that bridge open to vehicle traffic during the event. If you have to drive through there, keep moving. Don't stop.
2: The Alaska Department of Transportation said the Back Loop Bridge will shut when the Mendenhall Lake gauge reaches 12 feet or at 8:30 p.m. if forecasts predict it will exceed that level overnight.
3: And that's mainly driven by safety. Folks will remember last year during the flood, we had some damage to an approach. It totally washed the approach out on the east side of the bridge. And so just for everyone's safety, we're going to go ahead and close that bridge once it hits 12 feet.
2: Engineers will inspect the bridge before reopening it once water levels subside. Officials urged residents to heed evacuation boundaries, avoid driving through floodwater, and sign up for alerts at 511alaska.gov and with CBJ. Drone flights will monitor infrastructure during the event, and a temporary flight restriction will be posted. A new training course developed by whale biologists and Southeast Alaska Marine pilots will teach mariners how to reduce the risk of striking humpback whales in local waters.
4: Whales' migration patterns, as well as their feeding, nursing, resting, and mating grounds, do intersect with shipping activities. According to the IMO and NOAA, all sizes and types of ship or vessel, including recreational, commercial, and governmental vessels, have the potential to collide with nearly all marine species. It is the collective responsibility of all stakeholders within the shipping industry to actively contribute to the mitigation efforts and protection of whales.
2: The program begins in August at the University of Alaska Southeast's Ketchikan campus as cruise ship traffic reaches record levels. The day-long course uses computer simulations based on real whale behavior and local pilot experience to train bridge crews on safely maneuvering around whales. Developers hope the curriculum will eventually be offered worldwide to mariners sailing in Southeast Alaska. You're up to date with News of the North. I'm Grace Dumas.
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1: Juneau weather.
6: With a nearby frontal boundary, that will be the focus for showers developing here this afternoon. Our high will be in the upper 60s, near 70. Occasional rain through late this evening, our low 53. And the wind will diminish overnight, then partly cloudy and warmer on Saturday with a high near 70. Saturday night's low 55, then upper 60s expected for most of Sunday. Our next weather update in less than 30 minutes. This is Juneau Media Center meteorologist Dan Holliday.
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12: Casey Musgraves is back, bringing that smart, sideways sense of humor she does so well. This is Dry Spell.

like it, we love it. It's a weekend. Don't forget to turn out the lights. And as Tim McGraw says, stay out of the bean patch. Oh, wait a minute, that's long. That's down on the farm. Hey, stay out of the bean patch anyhow. Or come and get your beans at Peterson Hill Farm for Friday Flower Frolic. 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

0: 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Rebecca says, I need to know if somebody in town sharpens knives. You know I do, but you're not going to like the way I do it. I get two rocks, and I sharpen your knife, and I start a fire at the same time.
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0: That's Tucker Whitmore on Talker 105, Uncle Buck. 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

0: of the neatest things that used to happen when I was younger, and my wife Janice Paris would always have the country music playing on the radio in San Diego, KSON, and they'd always have some kind of old-timey show come on Saturday nights while they were sitting around smoking Marlboro Reds, drinking U-Band coffee. Well, we we got something for you starting this weekend, tomorrow night, Exit Country Classics with Dylan Scott. That's at 7. Then at 9, the Country Goldmine from Dylan. It's a bunch of old-timey songs on the radio. No, it's not old-timey, but you get into some 70s. 80s and stuff.
1: Juno weather. With a nearby frontal boundary that will be the focus for showers developing here this afternoon. Our high will be in the upper 60s near 70. Occasional rain through late this evening. Our low 53. And the wind will diminish overnight, then partly cloudy and warmer on Saturday with a high near 70. Saturday night's low 55, then upper 60s expected for most of Sunday. Our next weather update in less than 30 minutes. This is Juno Media Center meteorologist Dan Holliday.
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5: From the capital city, I'm Grace Dumas, and here are the stories we're following this hour. A man was arrested in Juneau Wednesday by U.S. Border Patrol officials in an operation that prompted concern among local refugee advocates. In a story by the Juneau Independent, JPD confirmed they were not involved in the federal operation. The man, identified as Jose Manuel Rivera Rivera, is being held at Lemon Creek Correctional Center on a federal hold, though officials have not released details about the arrest or any charges. Local refugee advocates issued safety information following the arrest, while Border Patrol has not yet commented publicly on the operation. Lawmakers have opened a third special session focused on the proposed Alaska LNG project, but no new legislation has been introduced as negotiations continue between Governor Mike Dunleavy's administration and key stakeholders. The latest impasse centers on a proposed corporate income tax affecting some privately owned oil and gas companies. The provision was included in a previous compromise bill that passed the Senate but was opposed by the governor, leading to its collapse. Legislative leaders from both parties say the next move rests with the governor until a new proposal is introduced. Lawmakers are holding only brief technical sessions rather than bringing the full legislature back to Juneau. Supporters of the project say a tax agreement is needed soon to keep the proposed natural gas pipeline on track, while legislative leaders warn that time is running short before the August primary election and the end of Governor Dunleavy's term later this year. Legislation aimed at resolving a decades-old land entitlement issue for five Southeast Alaska Native communities is one Senate vote away from passing Congress. The Alaska Native Landless Equity Act, sponsored by Senator Lisa Murkowski, would allow Native residents of Haines, Ketchikan, Petersburg, and Wrangell to form urban corporations and receive land entitlements that were not granted under the 1971 Alaska Native Claims Settlement Act. The bill has already passed the U.S. House and recently advanced out of the Senate Energy and Natural Resources Committee. Murkowski says years of negotiations over land selections and growing bipartisan support have put the measure in its strongest position yet. If approved, each community would receive about 23,000 acres of federal land and gain the ability to establish settlement trusts supporting health, education, cultural preservation, and community development. Murkowski said the legislation fulfills a promise left unfinished for more than 50 years, though some opponents remain concerned about transferring federal land into private ownership. State transportation officials warn that the Back Loop Bridge will be closed to all traffic during the anticipated Glacial Lake outburst flood, while Brotherhood Bridge will remain open to vehicles but closed to pedestrians for safety.
6: We don't want folks gathering on the bridge. Last year, we did have some tree strikes that sent branches over the railing, so it's pretty hazardous for pedestrians. But we realize it's a critical infrastructure link for the community, and so we're going to keep that bridge open to vehicle traffic during the event. If you have to drive through there, keep moving. Don't stop.
5: The Alaska Department of Transportation said the Back Loop Bridge will shut when the Mendenhall Lake gauge reaches 12 feet or at 8:30 p.m. if forecasts predict it will exceed that level overnight.
6: And that's mainly driven by safety. Folks will remember last year during the flood, we had some damage to an approach. It totally washed the approach out on the east side of the bridge. And so just for everyone's safety, we're going to go ahead and close that bridge once it hits 12 feet.
5: Engineers will inspect the bridge before reopening it once water levels subside. Officials urged residents to heed evacuation boundaries, avoid driving through floodwater, and sign up for alerts at 511alaska.gov and with CBJ. Drone flights will monitor infrastructure during the event, and a temporary flight restriction will be posted. A new training course developed by whale biologists and Southeast Alaska Marine pilots will teach mariners how to reduce the risk of striking humpback whales in local waters.
7: Whales' migration patterns, as well as their feeding, nursing, resting, and mating grounds, do intersect with shipping activities. According to the IMO and NOAA, all sizes and types of ship or vessel, including recreational, commercial, and governmental vessels, have the potential to collide with nearly all marine species. It is the collective responsibility of all stakeholders within the shipping industry to actively contribute to the mitigation efforts and protection of whales.
5: The program begins in August at the University of Alaska Southeast's
1: Ketchikan campus as cruise ship traffic reaches record levels. The day-long course uses computer simulations based on real whale behavior and local pilot experience to train bridge crews on safely maneuvering around whales. Developers hope the curriculum will eventually be offered worldwide to mariners sailing in Southeast Alaska. You're up to date with News of the North. I'm Grace Dumas.
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4: Juno weather.
9: Very little, if any, chance of rainfall this weekend. Best chance of showers will be early tonight, and overnight low will drop down in the low to mid 50s. A very slight chance of a morning shower on Saturday. Then we're off to the races with partial sunshine, a high into the upper 60s. Cloudy skies, mid to upper 70s on Sunday, mid 60s later Monday. Our next weather update in less than 30 minutes. This is Juno Media Center meteorologist Sally Russell.
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0: We got our Friday afternoon shine on. It's Talker 105 UB. It's quitting time.
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0: New Luke Bryan song is Country, and she knows that Luke Bryan is re-upping again, we believe, for the next season of American Idol. And we told you that if he comes back, he'll be on the show longer than Simon Cowell was, who was one of the original people on American Idol. New Luke Bryan on Taku.
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0: Buck on 105. There's Kane Brown's woman. I'm Uncle Buck on 105. It's Friday afternoon in Juneau. Not only do we have duck derby fever, but we have got Golden North salmon derby fever starting a week out.
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0: say so. Janet Shea's new song is Say So. It's talking.
1: Juno weather.
2: Very little, if any, chance of rainfall this weekend. Best chance of showers will be early tonight. An overnight low will drop down in the low to mid 50s. A very slight chance of a morning shower on Saturday. Then we're off to the races with partial sunshine. A high into the upper 60s. Cloudy skies, mid to upper 70s on Sunday. Mid 60s later Monday. Our next weather update in less than 30 minutes. 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
4: Anywhere.
5: Dan Sullivan, by the numbers. 12 years in Washington, D.C., where he made almost 100 stock trades for himself. While Alaskans were paying higher and higher health care costs, Sullivan bought and sold stocks in pharmaceutical companies, making trades worth millions of dollars. Doing better than most other investors, even growing his own stock portfolio by 50%. In the end, Sullivan tripled the size of his fortune, and we paid more for doctor visits and prescription drugs. We're stuck with soaring prices, and he's worth up to $14 million. And once he made that fortune, Sullivan tried to cover it up, breaking Congress's insider trading law and hiding his trades for months. All those numbers sure work out for Dan Sullivan, but they definitely don't work out for Alaska.
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Old school stuff from Shenandoah, Marty, Rabin, and the guys next to you, next to me. Hey, thanks so much for hanging out with us. I'm Linda in for your buddy Catfish. He'll be back on Monday. Here's Tim McGraw.

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0: I love, love, love his new album. He's already teasing us with some more new stuff. Zach Top and South of Sanity. Morgan Wallen, speaking of teasing us with new stuff, yeah, he's been working on some new stuff he's sharing on socials. Check that out. And Kenny Chesney all on the way next.
1: Juno weather.
2: Very little, if any, chance of rainfall this weekend. Best chance of showers will be early tonight. An overnight low will drop down in the low to mid 50s. A very slight chance of a morning shower on Saturday. Then we're off to the races with partial sunshine. A high into the upper 60s. Cloudy skies, mid to upper 70s on Sunday. Mid 60s later Monday. Our next weather update in less than 30 minutes. This is Juno Media Center meteorologist Sally Russell.
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0: That's Morgan Wallen. Yeah, I noticed on his socials this week, already starting to drop some new songs, and I got better. John Michael on the way, and stuff from Kenny Chesney.
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0: It's Bailey, who's had quite a season. And of course, that Chevy Silverado kind of went through his little episode of wrecking that hotel room, but, you know, paid for all the damage and took care of business. And now he's doing much better. Hey, on the way, I've got more with Riley Green and Kip Moore.
1: Juno weather.
2: Very little, if any, chance of rainfall this weekend. Best chance of showers will be early tonight, and overnight low will drop down in the low to mid 50s. A very slight chance of a morning shower on Saturday. Then we're off to the races with partial sunshine, a high into the upper 60s. Cloudy skies, mid to upper 70s on Sunday, mid 60s later Monday. Our next weather update in less than 30 minutes. This is Juno Media Center meteorologist Sally Russell.
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It's Travis, who actually has members of the rock group The Eagles joining him for the video for that one. I'm Linda with Riley in just a minute, and Tanya Tucker right now. It's Jake Owen in a Barefoot Blue Jean Night.

0: It's Riley Green, and as much as the camera loves him, the star of the video has got to be Carl, his healer corgi mix, who is just adorable. And think as you drunk. Hey, on the way, Corey Gint and Co Wetzel.
1: Juno weather.
2: Very little, if any, chance of rainfall this weekend. Best chance of showers will be early tonight, and overnight low will drop down in the low to mid 50s. A very slight chance of a morning shower on Saturday. Then we're off to the races with partial sunshine, a high into the upper 60s. Cloudy skies, mid to upper 70s on Sunday, mid 60s later Monday. Our next weather update in less than 30 minutes. This is Juno Media Center meteorologist Sally Russell.
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0: Corey Kent, Co Wetzel, together, Rocky Mountain Low. I'm Linda in for Catfish. He'll be back on Monday in just a couple of minutes. Stuff from Luke Combs and a classic from Joe Diffie.
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0: It's Luke Combs' very grown-up album. This is called Be By You. In just a minute, George Burge, who teamed up with Luke Bryan. On the way next.
1: Juno weather.
2: Very little, if any, chance of rainfall this weekend. Best chance of showers will be early tonight. An overnight low will drop down in the low to mid 50s. A very slight chance of a morning shower on Saturday. Then we're off to the races with partial sunshine. A high into the upper 60s. Cloudy skies, mid to upper 70s on Sunday. Mid 60s later Monday. Our next weather update in less than 30 minutes. This is Juno Media Center meteorologist Sally Russell.
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1: The work week had its turn. Now it's yours. Welcome to the weekend on Taku 105, Juno's Country Home.

Little Big Town, heading to the boondocks this weekend here inside the saloon at the end of July. It's the end of the road for July. I hope you had a wonderful month. Hi there, Rich Cassidy. August is knocking on our door here in just a matter of hours. Morgan Wallen on the way. We'll throw in George Strait also. How about the Headhunters by request and Sawyer Brown? Here is Cafe on the Corner. Welcome to RC's Social Saloon.

The weekend should sound like this. Taku 105, Juno's Country.

She was storming through the house that day, and I could tell she was leaving. And I thought, oh, she'll be back, till she turned around and pointed at the wall and said,

0: Morgan Wallen, don't we, here inside the saloon? It's pretty easy to see that Morgan Wallen is a concert draw. You know, earlier in the year, they had this thing called Blue Dot Fever, meaning that there were so many blue dots for available tickets on concerts, saying that concerts had gotten too pricey. And Morgan Wallen's tickets, while they are pricey when you first buy them outright, when they get on the third and fourth hand market, they can get quadruple the price, but people seem to continue to pay them. He's been packing stadiums all summer long, and he's not done yet. George Burge, Luke Bryan on the way, the Headhunters with Old Lonesome Me, and Trace Adkins next.
1: Juno weather.
2: Very little, if any, chance of rainfall this weekend. Best chance of showers will be early tonight, and overnight low will drop down in the low to mid 50s. A very slight chance of a morning shower on Saturday. Then we're off to the races with partial sunshine, a high into the upper 60s. Cloudy skies, mid to upper 70s on Sunday, mid 60s later Monday. Our next weather update in less than 30 minutes. This is Juno Media Center meteorologist Sally Russell.
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0: Ride, ride, ride from George Burge, Luke Bryan here inside the saloon. It's interesting to see if Luke Bryan is going to return as a judge on American Idol. That is the big question right now. Did you know, this is crazy to think, and I haven't watched American Idol in years, full disclosure, but Luke Bryan now has been a judge on American Idol as long as Simon Cowell was back in the day. That's crazy. And the upcoming season going to be the epic 25th anniversary of American Idol. So they're hoping to keep Carrie Underwood, Luke Bryan, and Lionel Richie. Zach John King on the way. Jason Aldean and Reba is getting fancy next.
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0: Zach John King, Get to Drinking here inside RC Social Saloon and a full hour of country. We'll throw in Parma Lee with the number one. Also Tracy Lawrence, Toby and Willie, Carrie Underwood, and how about Gonna Get a Life from Mark Chestnut. Welcome to Friday. Welcome to the end of July. We're going to send it out with a bang here inside the saloon. You can always hit us up on our Facebook at RC Social Saloon if there is something we can get on the jukebox for you.
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2: Very little, if any, chance of rainfall this weekend. Best chance of showers will be early tonight, and overnight low will drop down in the low to mid 50s. It's a very slight chance of a morning shower on Saturday. Then we're off to the races with partial sunshine, high into the upper 60s. Cloudy skies, mid to upper 70s on Sunday, mid 60s later Monday. Our next weather update in less than 30 minutes. This is Juno Media Center meteorologist Sally Russell.
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0: Clint Black and Killing Time here inside the saloon. Hope you're having a wonderful start to your weekend. You can kick back, relax, and unwind a little bit. It was a little bit of a wild, weird week, wasn't it? The end of July. It's crazy when you always get to the end of July. You're like, it's really starting to amp up now. While summer is still going to be here for a good month, anyway, by the calendar, kids are already starting to think, man, I got to be back in school soon. Oh, man. Here's Lee Bryce.
1: I'll never settle down. That's what I always thought. Yeah, I was that

0: enough.
1: John Party's latest, Boots Off, here inside the saloon. Tracy Lawrence on the way with Time Marches On. Parmalee and Cowgirl, number one for those guys. And Toby and Willie. We'll hear Beer for My Horses. What a great sing-along.
2: Juno weather.
3: Very little, if any, chance of rainfall this weekend. Best chance of showers will be early tonight, and overnight low will drop down in the low to mid 50s. A very slight chance of a morning shower on Saturday. Then we're off to the races with partial sunshine, high into the upper 60s. Cloudy skies, mid to upper 70s on Sunday, mid 60s later Monday. Our next weather update in less than 30 minutes. This is Juno Media Center meteorologist Sally Russell.
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0: Cowgirl.
1: Number one for Parmalee, that is Cowgirl here inside the saloon. Guys who don't need the recommendation and the honor of even being nominated by the ACM or the CMAs, they have about 9 or 10 number ones in a row and have yet to have a nomination from the CMA or ACMs. And it really is a head scratcher, not only for the guys in Parmalee, but also for radio people like myself and country music fans. These guys are doing everything right, and they cannot get a nomination for Vocal Group of the Year. Simply unreal. Mark Chestnut on the way. Ella and Morgan with their recent number one, and Carrie Underwood next.
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0: L.O. Langley, Morgan Wallen, I Can't Love You Anymore here inside the saloon. Earlier at the start of the week, it went number one on one of the many music charts. Congratulations to them and a full hour of country. How about a great song? A one and done artist, though he still has a very busy life in country music. He started as the college roommate of Garth Brooks. He would go on now then to play guitar for Garth Brooks all these years later. But in the early 90s, he went out on his own trying to start his own solo career. We will hear Ty England, which should have asked her faster in a full hour. Hang on.
1: Juno weather.
2: Very little, if any, chance of rainfall this weekend. Best chance of showers will be early tonight, and overnight low will drop down in the low to mid 50s. A very slight chance of a morning shower on Saturday. Then we're off to the races with partial sunshine, high into the upper 60s. Cloudy skies, mid to upper 70s on Sunday, mid 60s later Monday. Our next weather update in less than 30 minutes. This is Juno Media Center meteorologist Sally Russell.
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Brooks and Dunn, my Maria, here inside the saloon. Hi there, Rich Cassidy. Thank you so much for spending a little time here inside the saloon. No cover charge. You can always hang out as long as you'd like to. Hey, if you love the history of country music, stories behind the greatest country songs of all time, you're always welcome to join us on our Facebook and TikTok. It's called Cassidy Country, where we share brand new country music videos each and every

0: Kenny Chesney, Carry On, here inside the Saloon from his upcoming album, Silver Sands Marina. I saw a short little TikTok a couple of days ago of Kenny signing and autographing all the pre-orders of his brand new vinyl, which will be out in September. Ella Langley on the way with that record-breaking song, Choosing Texas. Hal Ketchum will throw in Luke Bryan. And how about Mel McDaniel, Full Hour Country underway.
1: Juno weather.
2: Very little, if any, chance of rainfall this weekend. Best chance of showers will be early tonight. An overnight low will drop down in the low to mid 50s. A very slight chance of a morning shower on Saturday. Then we're off to the races with partial sunshine. A high into the upper 60s. Cloudy skies, mid to upper 70s on Sunday. Mid 60s later Monday. Our next weather update in less than 30 minutes. This is Juno Media Center meteorologist Sally Russell.
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0: Ella Langley, that's choosing Texas, 15 weeks at number one on the Billboard 100. She has broke the record that was set by Mariah Carey and Whitney Houston. She continues, and many want to see it now continue. This week, it would be going for its 16th consecutive week at number one. Let's hope it gets there. Kane Brown on the way. Mel McDaniel will throw in. How about Scotty McCreery, Luke Combs? It's all part of the Friday party. Hang on.
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0: Kane Brown's latest, that's Woman, here inside the saloon with the full hour. Coming up, George Strait with Check Yes or No. Kenny is a big star. Brantley Gilbert, who recently released a brand new album titled Sins of the Father. That's available right now. Also, Dan and Shay. We'll throw in Scotty McCreary and Marty Stewart and Travis Tritzay. This one's going to hurt for a long, long time. What a great throwback from Friday. Come on back.
1: Juno weather.
2: Very little, if any, chance of rainfall this weekend. Best chance of showers will be early tonight. An overnight low will drop down in the low to mid 50s. A very slight chance of a morning shower on Saturday. Then we're off to the races with partial sunshine, a high into the upper 60s. Cloudy skies, mid to upper 70s on Sunday, mid 60s later Monday. Our next weather update in less than 30 minutes. This is Juno Media Center meteorologist Sally Russell.
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That's Eric Paslay, one of the great writers in Nashville, who for a short time was really trying to work his singer career, performer career. He was touring quite a bit. He still tours, but not nearly as much as he did about 10 years ago. But he's one of the best writers in Nashville. Wrote the big one for Jake Owen, Barefoot Blue Jean Night. Full Hour Country with Marty Stewart and Travis Tritt.

0: Luke Combs, Sleepless in a Hotel Room, here inside the Saloon, number one for Luke, who this weekend wraps up his world tour. What a whirlwind of a tour it has been for Luke Combs, and during the world tour, also becoming the father of, for a third time, to another third little boy. Now Luke Combs, a household of three little boys under the age of four. He's ready to be home and have a little rest and relaxation and play with those little ones. Martina on the way, Dan and Shay and Brantley Gilbert next.
1: Juno weather.
2: Very little, if any, chance of rainfall this weekend. Best chance of showers will be early tonight, and overnight low will drop down in the low to mid 50s. A very slight chance of a morning shower on Saturday. Then we're off to the races with partial sunshine, high into the upper 60s. Cloudy skies, mid to upper 70s on Sunday, mid 60s later Monday. Our next weather update in less than 30 minutes. This is Juno Media Center meteorologist Sally Russell.
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1: Dan and Shay Say So here inside the saloon. Tomorrow going to be a lot of fun inside the saloon. I hope you join us. We are having a theme Saturday tomorrow here inside the saloon. What that means is we will be playing you three songs that all have something to do with each other. Or I should say they all have something in common. They're not all connected, but they all have something in common. And that's why we will play them. It'll be a triple play all day long. And how much fun is that going to be? We'll be hearing some tunes that we haven't heard in quite some time. Join us right here inside the saloon. Zach Topps, latest on the way. Kenny and George Strait next.
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0: Zach Topslade, South of Sanity, here inside the saloon with a full hour of country. Thank you so much for spending time right here. If you're a Zach Top fan, he's got a brand new EP coming out very soon. 7 or 8 brand new songs on that album as well. You can pre-save it right now by going to his socials or his official website. Join us tomorrow here inside the saloon. We will kick the swinging doors wide open tomorrow afternoon. And if you love the history of country music, stories behind the greatest country songs of all time, as always, we invite you to join us right there at Cassidy Country on our Facebook and TikTok. Just look for CASSIDY Country. That's Cassidy Country.
1: Juno weather.
2: Very little, if any, chance of rainfall this weekend. Best chance of showers will be early tonight. An overnight low will drop down in the low to mid 50s. A very slight chance of a morning shower on Saturday. Then we're off to the races with partial sunshine, a high into the upper 60s. Cloudy skies, mid to upper 70s on Sunday, mid 60s later Monday. Our next weather update in less than 30 minutes. This is Juno Media Center meteorologist Sally Russell.
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1: The work week had its turn. 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

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You can tell them, yes, sir, I do. It's a Coupe DeVille. It'd be

0: Well, I tell you what, dude, who else got a good life? Me. Well, and you too, if you're excited about Triple Play Saturday. Thomas Rhett and Jordan Davis, Charlie Derrick. You know, all week, past couple of nights, I've been telling you we're going to do this on Saturday. Triple Play Saturday. Every hour throughout Saturday, we got a group of songs. We've got three songs with a different theme. And we're going to be doing trucks coming up here next. And we're going to do, well, I tell you what, why don't you just stick around? You'll hear the cool truck songs that Jonathan's got picked out for us to play here tonight. It's Triple Play Saturday, and it's starting coming up next.
1: Juno weather.
2: Sailing through the weekend with some pretty nice weather. Mainly cloudy sky through the early morning. We'll drop down into the low to mid 50s. There's a very slim chance of a shower early, then partly sunny skies later today, a high into the upper 60s. Clouds tonight, an overnight low near 55, and then mainly gray on Sunday, mid to upper 60s, mid 60s on Monday. Our next weather update in less than 30 minutes. This is Juno Media Center meteorologist Sally Russell.
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0: You're gonna think I'm so weird when you hear me say one of the reasons I love being a DJ, and I do, is I get to say things like triple play Saturday. That's what we're doing here today. You hear every hour throughout Saturday, we're going to have a different theme. And inside that theme, we're going to play, of course, country songs that go with that theme. And, of course, we're wrapping up that one with three songs about trucks. We're going to do Country Proud next hour. Cannot wait for you to hear those.
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0: Yeah, everybody knows. Boy, heck, you might have been that guy walking around and said, if I was drunk, how could I do this? You know, I love how Riley Green says, if I was drunk, if I was loaded, how could I dance as good? And if you've seen the video, you've seen how bad he is at dancing. Well, I don't know if you've been there or not. I have. So I think that's one of the funniest songs we got on the playlist. Riley Green and Thinks She's Drunk. Charlie Derrick here. By the way, don't do that. I mean, it's fun to sing along with it and all that stuff. Well, let me change that. You can go ahead and do that if you want to. Get just drunk as a skunk as you want to. Just don't drive after you do. You know better than that.
1: Juno weather.
2: Sailing through the weekend with some pretty nice weather, mainly cloudy sky through the early morning. We'll drop down into the low to mid 50s. There's a very slim chance of a shower early, then partly sunny skies later today, a high into the upper 60s. Clouds tonight, an overnight low near 55, and then mainly gray on Sunday, mid to upper 60s, mid 60s on Monday. Our next weather update in less than 30 minutes. This is Juno Media Center meteorologist Sally Russell.
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0: country am I in?
1: It doesn't matter. It's 5 o'clock somewhere.
0: It's always on 5 in Margaritaville, come to think of it.
1: Yeah, I heard that.
0: You've been there, haven't you?
1: Yes, sir.
0: I've seen your boat there.
1: I've been to Margaritaville a few

Boy, she is just the real deal, and she's the whole package. Beautiful, great singer, great songwriter. She got it all, man. Ella Langley here at the Charlie Derrick Show, kicking off another long set of continuous country music. Got some good Kenny Chesney coming up here next. But right now, what do you think about a little George Strait?

0: There's Be By You, Luke Holmes, Charlie Derrick. I am just loving this triple play Saturday that we got going here today. This is all day long today. We're going to be taking themes. Jonathan, hats off. You run into Jonathan today. Tell him way to go on putting this whole thing together. But all day today, we're going to be playing three different songs, thus the triple play Saturday, from a theme. Like last hour, we did trucks, and we played three country songs about trucks. This hour, I'm doing Country Proud. And I can't wait for you to hear the songs that Jonathan's got picked out as for us for Country Pride. Stick around. They're on the way next. All three of them.
1: Juno weather.
2: Sailing through the weekend with some pretty nice weather, mainly cloudy sky through the early morning. We'll drop down into the low to mid 50s. There's a very slim chance of a shower early, then partly sunny skies later today, a high into the upper 60s. Clouds tonight, an overnight low near 55, and then mainly gray on Sunday, mid to upper 60s, mid 60s on Monday. Our next weather update in less than 30 minutes. This is Juno Media Center meteorologist Sally Russell.
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0: There's Blake Shelton wrapping up our triple play Saturday for Thames. Wait, every hour, if you're just tuning in, we're doing triple play Saturday, and we're playing three songs within that country or within that theme. And this hour's theme was Country Proud. And so we did God's Country, Country State of Mind with Hank Jr. Hadn't heard that in a long time. And Randy Houser Band, This is How Country Feels. We're going to be doing that all day today. Triple play Saturday.
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0: 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Luke Bryan, George Burge, Charlie, Derek, welcome to the weekend. Appreciate y'all joining me tonight.
1: Juno weather.
2: Sailing through the weekend with some pretty nice weather. Mainly cloudy sky through the early morning. We'll drop down into the low to mid 50s. There's a very slim chance of a shower early, then partly sunny skies later today, a high into the upper 60s. Clouds tonight, an overnight low near 55, and then mainly gray on Sunday, mid to upper 60s, mid 60s on Monday. Our next weather update in less than 30 minutes. This is Juno Media Center meteorologist Sally Russell.
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1: The work week had its turn. Now it's yours. Welcome to the weekend on Taku 105, Juno's Country Home.

Boy, there was a time where you could turn on radio without for 10 minutes without hearing a good Rascal Flatts song. So glad we still playing them now. That's These Days here with the Childhood Eric Show, kicking off another long set of continuous country music.

0: There's Zach John King, and Get to Drinking, Charlie Derrick on a Triple Play Saturday. Have you been listening to the show tonight? Every hour, all day Saturday, we're going to pick a theme. Jonathan, our music guy, has picked a theme, and we're going to play three songs within that theme. Last hour, we were doing Country Proud. The hour before that, we were doing songs about trucks. And this hour, coming up here next, we're going to do three songs. Country Queens is the theme this hour. Cannot wait for you to hear the three songs we got picked out for you for coming up here next.
1: Juno weather.
2: Sailing through the weekend with some pretty nice weather. Mainly cloudy sky through the early morning. We'll drop down into the low to mid 50s. There's a very slim chance of a shower early, then partly sunny skies later today, a high into the upper 60s. Clouds tonight, an overnight low near 55, and then mainly gray on Sunday, mid to upper 60s, mid 60s on Monday. Our next weather update in less than 30 minutes. This is Juno Media Center meteorologist Sally Russell.
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0: You know what? I bet Megan Maroney is feeling pretty good about being in the Country Queen set for our Triple Play Saturday here today, especially when you're included with Dolly Parton. That's her idol, by the way, Megan Maroney's idol. But Dolly Parton and Reba McEntire. It's Triple Play Saturday. If you're just tuning in, what we're doing all day today is we're playing three songs from a theme, like this hour's theme is Country Queen. So that's why we played Megan, Dolly, and Reba. And next hour, well, we got another theme for you, and we're going to be doing that throughout Saturday, all day long. Saturday next hour is nighttime. You know, we're gonna be playing three songs about nighttime, you know, country songs about nighttime. It's so much fun, isn't it?
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0: good enough.
1: Yeah, just leave them off all weekend long. Kind of like staying in your PJs all weekend long. You ever done that? I hadn't either, but I, you know, it kind of, the idea always appealed to me. You know, just stay in your PJs, maybe all day one day. It's the weekend. You can take your boots off, stay in your PJs if you want to. It's time to relax.
2: Juno weather.
3: Sailing through the weekend with some pretty nice weather, mainly cloudy sky through the early morning. We'll drop down into the low to mid 50s. There's a very slim chance of a shower early, then partly sunny skies later today, a high into the upper 60s. Clouds tonight, an overnight low near 55, and then mainly gray on Sunday, mid to upper 60s, mid 60s on Monday. Our next weather update in less than 30 minutes. This is Juno Media Center meteorologist Sally Russell.
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You know, I always thought he should have done a follow-up to that song. See if she did give him one more last chance. Vince Gill here for the Charlie Derrick Show, kicking off another long set of continuous country music with some Blake.

0: Can't Love You Anymore. It's Ella and Morgan here with Charlie. Triple Play Saturday. We've been picking a theme. Jonathan, our music guy, has picked a theme every hour all day long today, and we're going to be playing three songs every hour within that theme. Like last hour was Country Queens. We're playing Reba and Dolly and Megan Maroney. Country Proud was the hour before that. Trucks, the hour before that. And this hour, we'll be playing three country songs about nighttime. Can you guess any of those songs? They're good ones. You love them. And they're coming up next.
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2: Sailing through the weekend with some pretty nice weather. Mainly cloudy sky through the early morning. We'll drop down into the low to mid 50s. There's a very slim chance of a shower early, then partly sunny skies later today, a high into the upper 60s. Clouds tonight, an overnight low near 55, and then mainly gray on Sunday, mid to upper 60s, mid 60s on Monday. Our next weather update in less than 30 minutes. This is Juno Media Center meteorologist Sally Russell.
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0: You know, I think that was his very first song, wasn't it? Yeah, I think it was. Leave the Night On. Sam Hunt wrapping up the final song of the Triple Play Saturday for today. The theme this hour, every hour all day long today, we're going to be playing three songs back-to-back, three great country songs back-to-back within a certain theme. And this hour, we're doing songs about nighttime, like Leaving the Night On, Sam Hunt, Eddie Rabbit, Love a Rainy Night, and I Don't Want This Night to End with Luke Bryan. Man, this is so much fun to me. Having a good time. Hope you're enjoying it, too.
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0: Katie Chesney and Carry On, Charlie, Derek. Hey, y'all got anything going this weekend you can't wait to get to? I think me and Andrew are going to splurge a little bit. We're going to go out and eat. A lot of times we'll go out after I get done on Saturday morning. You know, I'll come home and piddle around a little bit, and then she'll get up and we'll go out and eat breakfast. But I think we're going to take it a step higher than that this weekend. I don't know if we'll go to breakfast this morning, but I think we're going to go somewhere nice for dinner tonight. Go splurge a little bit. So I'm kind of looking forward to that. What about y'all? You got anything going this weekend you can't wait to get to?
1: Juno weather.
2: Sailing through the weekend with some pretty nice weather. Mainly cloudy sky through the early morning. We'll drop down into the low to mid 50s. There's a very slim chance of a shower early, then partly sunny skies later today, a high into the upper 60s. Clouds tonight, an overnight low near 55, and then mainly gray on Sunday, mid to upper 60s, mid 60s on Monday. Our next weather update in less than 30 minutes. This is Juno Media Center meteorologist Sally Russell.
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Yeah, this here's country music, and it's okay for us to talk about that. Brad Paisley, Charlie, Derek, good morning. Welcome to the weekend. It's just another day in paradise.

0: there's nothing like country music to kick off a great weekend.
1: The work week had its turn. Now it's yours. Welcome to the weekend on Taku 105, Juno's country home.

0: There's Kane Brown and Woman, Charlie Derrick on a triple play Saturday. If you're just tuning in, every hour all day today we're going to be playing. We're picking a theme, like this hour's theme are August birthdays. This 1st of August, so we're celebrating artists, country artists who have a birthday in August. And every hour we're going to have a theme like that. We're going to play three songs within that theme. Like with August birthdays here, we got... first off, we've got Jody Messina. She's celebrating her 55th birthday this August. Mark Chestnut's coming up with one of his great songs. He's 62. This one, you know, I had to double check on this one because, you know, she started when she was like 12, 13 years old. Leanne Rimes is only 43. But I said, wait a minute, Leanne Rimes been around. And then I realized, oh, yeah, she was like 12 when she got started. But it's Triple Play Saturday. We got birthday folks coming up next.
1: Juno weather.
2: Sailing through the weekend with some pretty nice weather. Mainly cloudy sky through the early morning. We'll drop down into the low to mid 50s. There's a very slim chance of a shower early, then partly sunny skies later today, a high into the upper 60s. Clouds tonight, an overnight low near 55, and then mainly gray on Sunday, mid to upper 60s, mid 60s on Monday. Our next weather update in less than 30 minutes. This is Juno Media Center meteorologist Sally Russell.
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0: Yeah, she's celebrating her 43rd birthday here today. That's what our Triple Play Saturday is all about as we're wrapping it up this hour. Something's got to give, Leanne Rimes. Leanne Rimes got a birthday in August. That's our theme, Country Stars with Birthdays in August. And she's 43. Before that, Mark Chestnut, and he's 62. And Jody Messina got the set started out there. She's 55 this month. It's just so much fun. I love doing this. Plus, I got to admit to you, one of the fun things about being a DJ is you get to say stuff like Triple Play Saturday. I'm having a good time. I hope you are too.
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1: Playing that one for my friend and your fellow listener, Sherry. Sherry and her husband, Bill, taking off on a trip early this morning. They're going to be gone. They're going on vacation. So Sherry's, like I say, a friend of mine. She texts me and asks me, that's her favorite band, Dan and Shay. So she put that one on for me. Glad to do it for you. Hope you're up for a good weekend, whether you're going on vacation or not. I'm just going to be hanging out here for the rest of the night with you. Hope you could do the same for me.
2: Juno weather.
3: Sailing through the weekend with some pretty nice weather, mainly cloudy sky through the early morning. We'll drop down into the low to mid 50s. There's a very slim chance of a shower early, then partly sunny skies later today, a high into the upper 60s. Clouds tonight, an overnight low near 55, and then mainly gray on Sunday, mid to upper 60s, mid 60s on Monday. Our next weather update in less than 30 minutes. This is Juno Media Center meteorologist Sally Russell.
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Yeah, it's hard to beat that kind of music, isn't it? Dwight Yoakam and A Thousand Miles From Nowhere. Charlie Derrick kicking off another long set of continuous country music. Good morning. Here's John Pardee.

0: South of Sanity, Zach Topp and Charlie Derrick. It's Triple Play Saturday here today, all day long today. Every hour we're going to be playing three songs back to back that fall within a certain theme. This hour's theme is the moon. And this is an easy one. Well, you probably can come up with some yourself. I mean, because there are a lot of songs about, country songs about the moon. But the three that we got picked out for you, Brooks and Dunn, Neon Moon, I Don't Know a Thing About Love, the moon song from Conway. Golly, you remember that one? I do too. That's a great song. It's coming up. And Lainey Wilson with Watermelon Moonshine. Go play it too. Triple Play Saturday is Songs About the Moon coming up next.
1: Juno weather.
2: Sailing through the weekend with some pretty nice weather. Mainly cloudy sky through the early morning. We'll drop down into the low to mid 50s. There's a very slim chance of a shower early, then partly sunny skies later today, a high into the upper 60s. Clouds tonight, an overnight low near 55, and then mainly gray on Sunday, mid to upper 60s, mid 60s on Monday. Our next weather update in less than 30 minutes. This is Juno Media Center meteorologist Sally Russell.
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0: wrapping up our Triple A Saturday. This hour's theme, songs about the moon, Watermelon Moonshine, Lainey Wilson, Charlie Derrick. Well, you know, I like asking you what you're doing this weekend. You can't wait to get to. It's official. We're going out twice to eat. That might not be that big of a deal to y'all, because a lot of times I'll get off. I'm about to get off here in the next 30 minutes or so, and I'll go home and piddle around a little bit, and then Andrea will get up, and then we'll go eat breakfast. We do that a lot, but we've decided we're going to do that again today. Probably just get a little simple, you know, breakfast somewhere, not expensive or anything. But then tonight we're gonna get all dolled up and go out. So we rarely do that, and I'm kind of looking forward to it. Gonna get all snazzed up and go out to dinner tonight. So that's bad. Well, listen, I'm a simple guy, you know. I don't have the exciting of a life, but that's exciting to me. What about y'all? Y'all got anything going this weekend you can't wait to get to?
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0: wonder how long he drove. I wonder if he's still driving it. I didn't see that part in the interview where he mentioned that, because that's a true story about the Chevy Silverado there. Bailey Zimmerman telling story about his grandpa in an interview I heard the other day. But I wonder if he's still. Surely he doesn't. I mean, surely he's upgraded. But it's a great song, that's for sure. Hey, that's gonna do it for me. I got to pack them up, shine it on out of here. I'll see y'all back a little bit later on tonight. It's Charlie Derrick. Like, thank you for letting me be myself.
1: Juno weather.
2: Sailing through the weekend with some pretty nice weather, mainly cloudy sky through the early morning. We'll drop down into the low to mid 50s. There's a very slim chance of a shower early, then partly sunny skies later today, a high into the upper 60s. Clouds tonight, an overnight low near 55, and then mainly gray on Sunday, mid to upper 60s, mid 60s on Monday. Our next weather update in less than 30 minutes. This is Juno Media Center meteorologist Sally Russell.
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20: 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Talk who?

Talk 105, Juno's Country Station. It's Tori. A very happy Saturday to you. Nice Saturday morning. Hopefully your coffee tastes great. And also, Rabbit, wishing you luck and love in this new month of August.

0: 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We are doing something really fun and new here for your music. We're doing a triple play, and it's going to be kind of summer themed. However, what's coming up next for your triple A? Maybe about your heart, because we love love.
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2: Increasing clouds as we head through our weekend. For our Saturday morning, though, a stray shower possible, partly sunny skies later this afternoon, taking our daytime high up to 68 degrees. A little bit cloudy overnight tonight, eventually down to 54 for an overnight low with light breeze out of the southwest. Sunday, mostly cloudy skies with a daytime high, eventually up to 67 degrees. Our next weather update in less than 30 minutes. This is Juno Media Center meteorologist Jason Laird.
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0: 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It's our triple play. The theme about your heart. Because we love love. It's Tori, and if you're doing the Aukman Triathlon tomorrow, I want to wish you good luck. Triathlon is no joke. I've done one in my life, and it is challenging. The training is challenging, but boy, completing that, so good. Yeah, so tomorrow it starts at 7 o'clock at the University of Alaska. That's a great way to start your morning, right? And crisp Auk Lake. But you've been training for this. I know you're going to do great. You got this.
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0: 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Today's quote, "The mind is naturally drawn to problems. 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
2: Increasing clouds as we head through our weekend. For our Saturday morning, though, a stray shower possible, partly sunny skies later this afternoon, taking our daytime high up to 68 degrees. A little bit cloudy overnight tonight, eventually down to 54 for an overnight low with light breeze out of the southwest. Sunday, mostly cloudy skies with a daytime high, eventually up to 67 degrees. Our next weather update in less than 30 minutes. This is Juneau Media Center meteorologist Jason Laird.
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Talk 105. It's Tori. You know, I love my coffee. I usually make it at home in the morning and I put a little cinnamon in the grounds and then I have it black, typically. But in the afternoon, I love a maybe sweeter iced coffee. So there is a trend going around on social media. I saw it on TikTok called coffee slushies. So you brew your coffee at home and then let it cool down, and then you pour it into a Ziploc bag and you put it in the freezer. After it's frozen, you pull it back out, you bang it all out, make it into so it turns into like cubes, chips, ice chips. So coffee ice cubes, coffee ice chips, pour that in a glass and then pour whatever, like your milk or whatever, over it. And then you've got your own little coffee slushy or iced coffee at home. I mean, I'm willing to try.

0: 5, our triple play is coming up. A little 3-2-1 for you. By the way, Lioness Season 3 starts tomorrow. It's on Paramount. If you haven't seen it yet, it is so, so good. Start with Season 1 for sure.
1: Juno weather.
2: Increasing clouds as we head through our weekend. For our Saturday morning, though, a stray shower possible, partly sunny skies later this afternoon, taking our daytime high up to 68 degrees. A little bit cloudy overnight tonight, eventually down to 54 for an overnight low with light breeze out of the southwest. Sunday, mostly cloudy skies with a daytime high, eventually up to 67 degrees. Our next weather update in less than 30 minutes. This is Juno Media Center meteorologist Jason Laird.
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1: Here to talk about state roads and bridge closures is Sonny Mauricio from the Alaska Department of Transportation.
4: I'm here at the Back Loop Bridge, where the closure will look very similar to 2025, with Mendenhall Loop Road and Back Loop Bridge being closed, extending from Mint Way to Montana Creek Road. As you may remember, in 2025, a section of the Back Loop Bridge was damaged from floodwater, which caused the closure to be extended, and we had to make necessary repairs to make the bridge safe for the traveling public. That's just one example of how anything can happen at any time during this flood. Now let's head down the river to Brotherhood Bridge and take a look over there. Brotherhood Bridge will also look very similar as it did in 2025. It will remain open for drivers and motorists. However, the multi-use pedestrian paths that go over and under the bridge on both sides will be closed. Do not try to go around or through the barricades. And in general, just stay away from the river during the event.
1: For a complete list of our resources, visit our website and sign up for alerts at juno.org.
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0: Talk 105. You know what's really cool is that there are things that we use all the time, and I feel like these things also have a little side hustle. There are things that we use every day and they have other jobs. Okay, for instance, on your laptop, the F and J keys, they have little raised bumps. And it's so you actually know where to position your hands correctly without looking at the keyboard. I never knew that. You probably know this, and I knew it, but I forget. The arrow next to your fuel gauge points to the side of the car where the gas cap is located. Really helpful, especially if you're renting a car. And if you ever use a padlock, there's a tiny hole in it. It helps drain water, like say if it's out in the rain, and then provides a spot for lubricant if the lock starts sticking. Okay, and also if you love pasta, like to make it, like myself, the hole in the pasta spoon, yes, it drains water, but that hole also is the measure for one serving of dry spaghetti. Let me tell you what, that hole is very small, and I don't go by that, no.
1: Juno weather.
2: Increasing clouds as we head through our weekend. For our Saturday morning, though, a stray shower possible, partly sunny skies later this afternoon, taking our daytime high up to 68 degrees. A little bit cloudy overnight tonight, eventually down to 54 for an overnight low with light breeze out of the southwest. Sunday, mostly cloudy skies with a daytime high, eventually up to 67 degrees. Our next weather update in less than 30 minutes. This is Juno Media Center meteorologist Jason Laird.
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1: The work week had its turn. Now it's yours. Welcome to the weekend on Taku 105, Juno's Country Home.

Talk 105, Juneau's Country Station. It's Tori. A very happy Saturday to you. Nice Saturday morning. Hopefully your coffee tastes great. And also, Rabbit, wishing you luck and love in this new month of August.

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0: Talking 105. We're doing something fun and new. It's a triple play. It's kind of a summer thing, summer vibes. And so three songs will have something in common. That's going to be coming up next. I think the next one is going to be maybe a little romantic vibe for you.
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2: Increasing clouds as we head through our weekend. For our Saturday morning, though, a stray shower possible, partly sunny skies later this afternoon, taking our daytime high up to 68 degrees. A little bit cloudy overnight tonight, eventually down to 54 for an overnight low with light breeze out of the southwest. Sunday, mostly cloudy skies with a daytime high, eventually up to 67 degrees. Our next weather update in less than 30 minutes. This is Juno Media Center meteorologist Jason Laird.
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0: Terry Clark, Taku 105. It's Tori, and if you're doing the Aukman Triathlon tomorrow, I want to wish you good luck. Triathlon is no joke. I've done one in my life, and it is challenging. The training is challenging, but boy, completing that, so good. Yeah, so tomorrow it starts at 7 o'clock at the University of Alaska. That's a great way to start your morning, right? And crisp Auk Lake. But you've been training for this. I know you're going to do great. You got this.
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0: 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Today's quote, the mind is naturally drawn to problems. 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
2: Increasing clouds as we head through our weekend. For our Saturday morning, though, a stray shower possible, partly sunny skies later this afternoon, taking our daytime high up to 68 degrees. A little bit cloudy overnight tonight, eventually down to 54 for an overnight low with light breeze out of the southwest. Sunday, mostly cloudy skies with a daytime high, eventually up to 67 degrees. Our next weather update in less than 30 minutes. This is Juneau Media Center meteorologist Jason Laird.
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13: Megan Maroney has built her lane with honest, sharp-edged country songs. And this one comes from her new album, Cloud Nine. This is Medicine.

Talking 105, it's Tori. You know I love my coffee. I usually make it at home in the morning, and I put a little cinnamon in the grounds, and then I have a black, typically. But in the afternoon, I love a maybe sweeter iced coffee. So there is a trend going around on social media. I saw it on TikTok called coffee slushies. So you brew your coffee at home, and then let it cool down, and then you pour it into a Ziploc bag and you put it in the freezer. After it's frozen, you pull it back out, you bang it all out, make it into so it turns into like cubes, chips, ice chips. So coffee ice cubes, coffee ice chips, pour that in a glass and then pour whatever, like your milk or whatever, over it. And then you've got your own little coffee slushy or iced coffee at home. I mean, I'm willing to try.

0: Triple Play coming up next, a new summer thing we're doing. I love the summer vibes. And this time, it's all about thinking.
1: Juno weather.
2: Increasing clouds as we head through our weekend. For our Saturday morning, though, a stray shower possible. Partly sunny skies later this afternoon, taking our daytime high up to 68 degrees. A little bit cloudy overnight tonight, eventually down to 54 for an overnight low with light breeze out of the southwest. Sunday, mostly cloudy skies with a daytime high, eventually up to 67 degrees. Our next weather update in less than 30 minutes. This is Juno Media Center meteorologist Jason Laird.
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0: Stella Lefty is a Chicago-born, Los Angeles-based singer-songwriter, and this is her breakout song getting a lot of attention. Here is Boston. On a train.

The weekend should sound like this. 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

0: Talk 105. You know what's really cool is that there are things that we use all the time, and I feel like these things also have a little side hustle. There are things that we use every day and they have other jobs. Okay, for instance, on your laptop, the F and J keys, they have little raised bumps. And it's so you actually know where to position your hands correctly without looking at the keyboard. I never knew that. You probably know this, and I knew it, but I forget. The arrow next to your fuel gauge points to the side of the car where the gas cap is located. Really helpful, especially if you're renting a car. And if you ever use a padlock, there's a tiny hole in it. It helps drain water, like say if it's out in the rain, and then provides a spot for lubricant if the lock starts sticking. Okay, and also if you love pasta, like to make it, like myself, the hole in the pasta spoon, yes, it drains water, but that hole also is the measure for one serving of dry spaghetti. Let me tell you what, that hole is very small, and I don't go by that, no.
1: Juno weather.
2: Increasing clouds as we head through our weekend. For our Saturday morning, though, a stray shower possible, partly sunny skies later this afternoon, taking our daytime high up to 68 degrees. A little bit cloudy overnight tonight, eventually down to 54 for an overnight low with light breeze out of the southwest. Sunday, mostly cloudy skies with a daytime high, eventually up to 67 degrees. Our next weather update in less than 30 minutes. 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
16: Juno!

0: Juno weather.
1: Increasing clouds as we head through our weekend. For our Saturday morning, though, a stray shower possible, partly sunny skies later this afternoon, taking our daytime high up to 68 degrees. A little bit cloudy overnight tonight, eventually down to 54 for an overnight low with light breeze out of the southwest. Sunday, mostly cloudy skies with a daytime high, eventually up to 67 degrees. Our next weather update in less than 30 minutes. This is Juno Media Center meteorologist Jason Laird.
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0: weather.
1: Increasing clouds as we head through our weekend. For our Saturday morning, though, a stray shower possible, partly sunny skies later this afternoon, taking our daytime high up to 68 degrees. A little bit cloudy overnight tonight, eventually down to 54 for an overnight low with light breeze out of the southwest. Sunday, mostly cloudy skies with a daytime high, eventually up to 67 degrees. Our next weather update in less than 30 minutes. This is Juno Media Center meteorologist Jason Laird.
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2: Kacey Musgraves has never stayed in one lane for long. From sharp traditional country to the Grammy-winning crossover sound of Golden Hour. And now into another chapter. From her album Middle of Nowhere, this is Mexico Honey.

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0: weather.
1: Increasing clouds as we head through our weekend. For our Saturday morning, though, a stray shower possible. Partly sunny skies later this afternoon, taking our daytime high up to 68 degrees. A little bit cloudy overnight tonight, eventually down to 54 for an overnight low with light breeze out of the southwest. Sunday, mostly cloudy skies with a daytime high, eventually up to 67 degrees. Our next weather update in less than 30 minutes. This is Juno Media Center meteorologist Jason Laird.
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0: Juno weather.
1: Increasing clouds as we head through our weekend. For our Saturday morning, though, a stray shower possible. Partly sunny skies later this afternoon, taking our daytime high up to 68 degrees. A little bit cloudy overnight tonight, eventually down to 54 for an overnight low with light breeze out of the southwest. Sunday, mostly cloudy skies with a daytime high, eventually up to 67 degrees. Our next weather update in less than 30 minutes. This is Juno Media Center meteorologist Jason Laird.
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0: weather.
1: Cloudy skies returning as we head through the later half of our weekend. For the rest of our Saturday, though, partly cloudy and pretty comfortable temperature-wise. Upper 60s, winds light and variable out of the west. Staying a bit cloudy overnight tonight, down to 54 for an overnight low. Sunday, mostly cloudy skies, pretty similar temperatures. Up to 67, winds light and variable at times out of the west. Our next weather update in less than 30 minutes. This is Juno Media Center meteorologist Jason Laird.
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8: Here to talk about state roads and bridge closures is Sonny Mauricio from the Alaska Department of Transportation.
9: I'm here at the Back Loop Bridge, where the closure will look very similar to 2025, with Mendenhall Loop Road and Back Loop Bridge being closed, extending from Mint Way to Montana Creek Road. As you may remember, in 2025, a section of the Back Loop Bridge was damaged from floodwater, which caused the closure to be extended, and we had to make necessary repairs to make the bridge safe for the traveling public. That's just one example of how anything can happen at any time during this flood. Now let's head down the river to Brotherhood Bridge and take a look over there. Brotherhood Bridge will also look very similar as it did in 2025. It will remain open for drivers and motorists. However, the multi-use pedestrian paths that go over and under the bridge on both sides will be closed. Do not try to go around or through the barricades, and in general, just stay away from the river during the event.
8: For a complete list of our resources, visit our website and sign up for alerts at juno.org.
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1: Cloudy skies returning as we head through the later half of our weekend. For the rest of our Saturday, though, partly cloudy and pretty comfortable temperature-wise. Upper 60s, winds light and variable out of the west. Staying a bit cloudy overnight tonight, down to 54 for an overnight low. Sunday, mostly cloudy skies, pretty similar temperatures. Up to 67, winds light and variable at times out of the west. Our next weather update in less than 30 minutes. This is Juno Media Center meteorologist Jason Laird.
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0: Juno weather.
1: Cloudy skies returning as we head through the later half of our weekend. For the rest of our Saturday, though, partly cloudy and pretty comfortable temperature-wise. Upper 60s, winds light and variable out of the west. Staying a bit cloudy overnight tonight, down to 54 for an overnight low. Sunday, mostly cloudy skies, pretty similar temperatures. Up to 67, winds light and variable at times out of the west. Our next weather update in less than 30 minutes. This is Juno Media Center meteorologist Jason Laird.
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1: Cloudy skies returning as we head through the later half of our weekend. For the rest of our Saturday, though, partly cloudy and pretty comfortable temperature-wise. Upper 60s, winds light and variable out of the west. Staying a bit cloudy overnight tonight, down to 54 for an overnight low. Sunday, mostly cloudy skies, pretty similar temperatures. Up to 67, winds light and variable at times out of the west. Our next weather update in less than 30 minutes. This is Juno Media Center meteorologist Jason Laird.
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0: King George himself, Taku 105 Juno, over 60 number one hits under his belt, including that one. Write this down. Dino with you on this Saturday. Hopefully it's a good one. Let's make it a good one together. Keep listening for that Fly Me to Taku cue to text. You'll know when you hear it. It's got a jazzy feel to it. When you hear it, text the word Taku to 907-586-1800, and you will be qualified for a trip to the historic Taku Lodge, and you get a salmon feast courtesy of Wings Airways. 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

0: country royalty teaming up. Ella Langley, Morgan Wallen, I Can't Love You Anymore on Taku 105 Juno. So excited for the 80th Golden North Salmon Derby next weekend, dedicated to our own Kelly Perez. 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
1: Juno weather.
2: Cloudy skies returning as we head through the later half of our weekend. For the rest of our Saturday, though, partly cloudy and pretty comfortable temperature-wise. Upper 60s, winds light and variable out of the west. Staying a bit cloudy overnight tonight, down to 54 for an overnight low. Sunday, mostly cloudy skies, pretty similar temperatures. Up to 67, winds light and variable at times out of the west. Our next weather update in less than 30 minutes. This is Juno Media Center meteorologist Jason Laird.
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0: I love that tune from Craig Morgan, International Harvester, Taku 105 Juno. Thank you to everybody that came to our new Donuts for Ducks location yesterday. Yeah, it was at our new home at the Mendenhall Mall. So many people came by. Free of the Duck was hanging out, and it all goes back to a great cause. JunoDuckDerby.com is where you can go to adopt those duckies. 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
1: Juno weather.
2: Cloudy skies returning as we head through the later half of our weekend. For the rest of our Saturday, though, partly cloudy and pretty comfortable temperature-wise. Upper 60s, winds light and variable out of the west. Staying a bit cloudy overnight tonight, down to 54 for an overnight low. Sunday, mostly cloudy skies, pretty similar temperatures. Up to 67, winds light and variable at times out of the west. Our next weather update in less than 30 minutes. This is Juno Media Center meteorologist Jason Laird.
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One of the first singles from Brooks and Dunn, putting him on the map on Taku 105 Juno. You can never go wrong with Brooks and Dunn. Dano hanging out with you on this Saturday. Keep listening for that Fly Me to Taku Q to text. It's got a jazzy feel. You know when you hear it. Very Tony Bennett-esque. But when you hear it, text the word Taku to 907-586-1800. That's how you get qualified to win a trip for two to the historic Taku Lodge. And that salmon feast, courtesy of Wings Airways. We're announcing winners every month this summer. It's 24-7. Keep listening for that cue to text on Taku 105 Juno.

0: Kane Brown, Woman, Taku 105 Juno. Thank you to everybody that came to Donuts for Ducks yesterday in our brand new location in the Mendenhall Mall parking lot. It was a great time for the duck hanging out, people adopting lots of duckies, and it's all going back into the community thanks to the Juno Glacier Valley Rotary Club. The big party is Saturday, August 22nd, so you have plenty of time to adopt your ducks and get in on the $10,000 Duck Derby at JunoDuckDerby.com.
1: Juno weather.
2: Cloudy skies returning as we head through the later half of our weekend. For the rest of our Saturday, though, partly cloudy and pretty comfortable temperature-wise. Upper 60s, winds light and variable out of the west. Staying a bit cloudy overnight tonight, down to 54 for an overnight low. Sunday, mostly cloudy skies, pretty similar temperatures. Up to 67, winds light and variable at times out of the west. Our next weather update in less than 30 minutes. This is Juno Media Center meteorologist Jason Laird.
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0: Ella Langley, choosing Texas, Taku 105, Juno, Dano with you. Hopefully it is a great Saturday. And if you happen to be outside doing some barbecuing, snap a photo. 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

0: Dan and Shay delivering some new country to us finally on Taku 105 Juno. It is that time of year in Juno. 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
1: Juno weather.
2: Cloudy skies returning as we head through the later half of our weekend. For the rest of our Saturday, though, partly cloudy and pretty comfortable temperature-wise. Upper 60s, winds light and variable out of the west. Staying a bit cloudy overnight tonight, down to 54 for an overnight low. Sunday, mostly cloudy skies, pretty similar temperatures, up to 67. Winds light and variable at times out of the west. Our next weather update in less than 30 minutes. This is Juno Media Center meteorologist Jason Laird.
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14: 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You hope that it'd go away. 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I make them go away. I'm Green Goblin, the only clog dissolver you need. 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